0: Pelangi FM.
1: Shabu, or also known as ice, meth, crystal, or batu, is a solidified form of powdered methamphetamine. Shabu is an odorless crystalline form of methamphetamine and is more lethal than any other stimulant drug. Shabu is highly addictive, and repeated use can lead to psychological dependence. Common effects of shabu include fatigue, insomnia, depression, violent behavior, weight loss, damage to lungs, liver, and kidneys. In Brunei Darussalam, the penalty under Section 3A of Misuse of Drugs, Chapter 27, for the possession of controlled drugs for the purpose of trafficking, states that if the offender is found to possess less than 40 grams of shabu, the sentence shall be a minimum penalty of 5 years imprisonment and 5 strokes of cane to the maximum penalty of 20 years imprisonment and 15 strokes of cane. If the offender is found to possess 40 to 100 grams of shabu, the sentence shall be a minimum penalty of 20 years imprisonment and 15 strokes of cane to the maximum penalty of 30 years of imprisonment and 15 strokes of cane. If the offender is found to possess more than 100 grams of shabu, the sentence shall be death. The penalty under Section 5 of Misuse of Drugs Act, Chapter 27, for importation and exportation of controlled drugs, states that if the offender is found to possess less than 20 grams of shabu, the sentence shall be a minimum penalty of 5 years imprisonment and 5 strokes of cane to the maximum penalty of 30 years imprisonment and 15 strokes of cane. Drug abuse affects all people from all walks of life, tearing families apart and destroying futures. If the public would like to report any suspicious drug activity, the public may contact Narcotics Control Bureau at 244-8877 during office hours or via hotline 877-7444 after working hours, or follow NCB official Facebook and Instagram page at No Drugs At All.

One of the current issues Brunei is facing today is the abundance of stray animals. Every day, a number of stray animals have their lives tragically cut short, whether accidentally or intentionally. In Brunei, it is against the law if one harms stray animals. According to the law of Brunei, under Chapter 30, Section 25, any person who cruelly beats, ill-treats, abuses, tortures, or causes or procures to be cruelly beaten, ill-treated, abused, or tortured, any animal shall, for every such offense, be liable to a penalty of a fine of $1,000 or imprisonment for 3 months. Be kind, be responsible, save our stray animals.

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